That is Prince on the Current with Black Sweat from the 3121 record. It was on this day in 2007 that he kicked off a 21-day string of sold-out shows at the O2 Arena in the UK. Barb Abney checking in, and big thanks to Gannon and Bill DeVille before him for keeping me entertained all morning. I've got hopefully something that'll entertain you. We'll hear from platinum-selling artist Noah Kahan. I've got Willem Dafoe's Fam Club, new music from Muse. We'll talk about a guy who's coming to the Palace on the 15th of September. And this next set, we'll have Robin Dunn locally, covered locally, a song whose lyrics I finally figured out this week, a track from Beth Orton's debut album, and that's coming up after we hear a new one from Beck. He's teaming up with The Current's Music on a Stick headliner on this one. This is Beck with Sierra Farrell and Ride Lonesome on The Current.

Even more local music here on The Current. That is the local music supergroup, The New Standards, with a cover of Robin's Call Your Boyfriend. You'll find it on the Sunday Morning Coming Down record they put out in 2012. The Mountain Goats before that with Charlie Sheen Reaches Out to the Feds. You guys, I did not know that that was based on a true story. Somehow I missed this. I guess it's because I lived in a very rural part of Ohio at the time. But apparently back in 1991, Charlie Sheen's buddy had a VHS burn of this cult film it's called Guinea Pig 2 or something. It's a Japanese cult film. And Charlie thought that it was indeed someone... he thought it was a snuff film, and he called the authorities and reported it, and they found that it wasn't, but that's, I'm quite certain what the Mountain Goats were singing about on that song. Beth Orton before that was She Cries Your Name from back in 1996. 30 years ago, she released the Trailer Park Record, and a new one from Beck in there as well, Ride Lonesome. 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I've got some Muse coming up in this next set. We'll get funky with James Brown, and we'll play you some Brandon Flowers from his new solo effort, his first ever. It's called Thrasher, and this is Plans on The Current.

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That is a badass little number from Muse off the Wow Signal called Unraveling here on The Current. James Brown going back to 1974 with Funky President. People, it's bad. Mumford & Sons back there with Caroline. I do believe they were in town last night. Well, Shakopee playing at Mystic Lake Amphitheater. They didn't get rained out, did they? Anybody go to the show? Drop me a line. Babney, B-A-B-N-E-Y, at npr.org. And Brandon Flowers of The Killers fame, he's doing the solo thing. Thrasher's his new record. We played the song Plans. He's going to be coming to town to play at the Palace on September the 15th. 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Hey, and speaking of concerts, did you know that The Current has your chance to win a pair of tickets to attend? Check this out. The Circle Jerks and Repo Band, a film screening and live performance, including a Q&A with Alex Cox.

Fox, Xander Schloss, and Keith Morris at the Fitzgerald Theater. That's coming up a week from tonight, August 8th. 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While you're there, you can get entered to win other giveaways as well. Check them all out. You can do that while we listen to new stuff from out of Duluth. This band features Hollis Sparhawk. The album is Be My Muse, and they are called Willem Dafoe Fan Club. The song is Murder on the Current.

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1: 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The Bad Bad Hats Party Nails collab is a bit of teenage nostalgia mixed with the pure joy of music, sonically and visually inspired by Josie and the Pussycats, a now 25-year-old cult classic that predicted the age of influencer social media culture.
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His new record is The Great Divide, The Last of the Bugs, and it is a platinum-selling record, meaning he's a sellout. But he's an absolute sellout because he sold out his dates all over the country, including here in town this week when he comes to town. That is Noah Kahan and Doors on The Current. I'm not saying being a sellout is bad. We are from the Honey Dogs, even more local music going back to 2000s. Here's Luck. It was the tune Sour Grapes. Joseph in there with Ready to Let You Down. And new music from Willem Dafoe Fan Club. It was the tune Murder. You can check them out. Their next gig is playing the Hook and Ladder's 10th anniversary party about a week from now, Friday and Saturday. 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I've got some geese coming up, but first, a band that used to call Madison, Wisconsin home, but they've relocated to Chicago. They've recently released the album Melody. They are Slow Pulp, and this is Better Man. It's brand new music on The Current.

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The unmistakable vocals of Elizabeth Frazier from Cocteau Twins on that song from Massive Attack. It's Teardrop here on The Current. Hi, how are you? I am Barb Abney with you for two more hours until Sonny Brown comes in with the message. I've got coming up in this next hour, something new from Minneapolis Funk All-Stars, something new from the Rolling Stones. We'll celebrate a TV premiere. We'll play you new Bleachers and a band which are all the rage on TikTok, possibly bringing back polka dots into fashion, as if they ever went out. Unjean du Poitouin, this is Sarnese on The Current.

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Thank you.

Thanks for tuning in to The Current. That is Metric off their Synthetica record and Breathing Underwater. We heard New Bleachers and We Should Talk. It was 12 to 12 from Somber and Angine du Poitouin with Sarnies. 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Jazz fans will hear Preservation Hall Jazz Band, Samara Joy, and Jazz at Lincoln Center Orchestra with Wynton Marsalis all this coming season at Orchestra Hall. More at minnesotaorchestra.org/jazz. Coming up in this next set, we're going to celebrate Sam Finter, a television premiere, and Seth Cohen. It's Beach Weather on The Current.

Future Enemies, that's Yola here on The Current. We heard Sam Fender teaming up with Olivia Dean on the new track, Rein Me In, before that. And Sonny and Cher back there with I Got You, Babe, celebrating the day in history that they launched the Sonny and Cher Comedy Hour on this day in 1971. I couldn't tell you if I was watching it at the time because I was a toddler, but I do know that I've seen at least a couple episodes. I remember Don't Leave Your Chewing Gum on the Bedpost Overnight. And I remember that they used to sing that at the end of every show. I Got You, Babe, from Sonny and Cher. Just in case you were worried it was Groundhog's Day. It's not. So Up Montreal is heading to Tilia's Oktoberfest, August 16th. You can enter for your chance to win a pair of tickets to the show and many others as well over at thecurrent.org/giveaways. Anytime I hear this band or play this band, I think of this quote from the movie Almost Famous, which came out 26 years ago. Now, granted, it was supposed to be taking place in like the 70s, but the quote is from the guy playing Lester Bangs. And if you think Mick Jagger will still be out there trying to be a rock star at age 50, then you are sadly mistaken. Well, Mick Jagger, currently 83 years old and still trying to be a rock star. A new album is called Foreign Tongues, and this is In the Stars from the Rolling Stones on The Current.

Thanks for tuning in to The Current from the album Joy. That is MT Jones. I don't understand. Pink Pony Club back there from Chapel Roan. Guided by Voices going back to their Alien Lanes release for My Valuable Hunting Knife. You know, today compared to last Saturday, feeling a lot better, right? It's cooler. I mean, what do we get up to? 85, 86. Tomorrow's going to be a little bit cooler in the low 80s. Monday, low 80s again. High 70s Tuesday, Wednesday. That's about perfect. I'm sure it'll get back up in the 90s by next weekend, but it's been a nice respite from earlier this week here on The Current. And I've got some new stuff. Good advice. You got to keep the funk alive. Here's Minneapolis Funk All-Stars with even more local music.

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It's never a bad time for Run the Jewels. From their sophomore release, Run the Jewels 2, little help from Diane Coffey on the song Crown here on The Current. Barb Abney with you for another hour. I've got new music coming up from Weezer and the Avalanches. I'll play you a song that debuted on the chart show at number 3. Some Sylvan Esso coming up as well. And the Danish outfit Ice Age. Their album is called For Love of Grace and the Hereafter. And this tune is Ember on The Current.

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The next one is Thursday afternoon at the Plains Art Museum in downtown Fargo. Absorb the lush, warm live sounds from Tofu Smell, the recording project from Winnipeg, by way of Orlando, musician and singer Ray Chen. Everyone you know is late. Hang with us from 4 to 7 with a DJ set from Nilufer Arsala at 4 before Tofu Smell plays at 6. Pressing on the phone while I'm falling asleep. The Currents Happy Hours are free and open to everyone. 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

One of the blessings of Canada, that is Sloan and Follow the Leader here on The Current. We heard the new one from Sylvan Esso, Hot Slob, and Billy Bragg and Wilco with Hoodoo Voodoo. If you don't know the story behind that song or the album Mermaid Avenue, it's really worth diving into it. Nora Guthrie, the daughter of Woody Guthrie, heard or saw Billy Bragg performing at a Woody Guthrie tribute show and reached out to him and said, hey, I've got a whole bunch of my dad's material. Would you like to put it to music? And he teamed up, Billy Bragg teamed up with Wilco, and they released a couple of different albums together. This one, Mermaid Avenue, and that song, Hoodoo Voodoo. See, I can't even speak right. Hoodoo Voodoo. From Billy Bragg and Wilco. On the way, something to get us all dancing from Earth, Wind, and Fire. Some Flock of Dimes coming up after we hear Feeble Little Horse. This is new music with the song Rewind on The Current.

That song may not be so stupid after all, because it did debut at number 3 on the chart show this week. It's new from Olivia Rodrigo, Stupid Song, here on The Current. It's the latest off of her You Seem Pretty Sad for a Girl So in Love. Earth, Wind, and Fire back there was Sing a Song. I saw a stand-up routine recently where the guy said he had a child who asked if he could go see The Elements. He wanted to see The Elements perform. And he's like, who is this band? I don't know. He's like, you know, Earth, Wind, and Fire. We heard Sing a Song from them on The Current. And Flock of Dimes back there as well with the song Afraid. 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More at lssmn.org. I've got some old school Roxy music on this set. I've got some new school Weezer. Gigi Perez up after we hear from the Avalanches, teaming up with Jamie XX on Every Single Weekend on The Current.

is Weezer here on The Current from their Gold album, teaming up with the band Wednesday. We might as well be strangers. Roxy Music, going back to 1974's Country Life before that for the thrill of it all. And we are from Gigi Perez back there with Fable. Hey, I want to thank you so much for hanging out with me. It's always a good time. I'll be back tomorrow night at 9 o'clock. I got to get out of the way for Sonny Brown and The Message. I'm leaving you with something brand new from Baby Rose off the Yearnalism record. This tune is Better on The Current.

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1: Ooh, we all local. Pull up if you're not broke. Oh, no. If you're broke too, you

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And then we're going to music class. All local lyricism you can use real fast. It is The Message, hip-hop and R&B on the current. You can't be calling yourself broke. You can't. I saw a video a long time ago. It was like the power of thinking. Oh, that's what it was. It was the power of thinking big. And I remember the video was like, don't even make jokes about being broke because your brain doesn't know that it's a joke. Your brain's like, oh, we broke? Okay,

hip hop and R&B on the current. We are all local. We are all local. Tell somebody we are all local. Be sure to pull up and listen to this show every Saturday night at 10 p.m. I get hype about the locals. Have you heard the locals? When you hear good music, it excites you. And it is not my fault that these people are dead serious about their music. And so I for one, am going to enjoy the artistic drip. I just want to share it with you. So make sure you stick and stay close to our playlist. It's at thecurrent.org. Not only will you be able to get access to these all local artists so that you can support them in your own time, but if you have to walk away from the show, because I get it, it's Saturday night and old time.

0: this message here, okay? It goes, so come on and take my hand to that special place where smiles come to life and dreams come true. I know it's childish and the kids is gone, but listen, that's the message. Okay, let's go. A set of music dedicated to the locals right now on The Message. Hip-hop and R&B on The Current. We are all local. Did I mention that? Okay.
1: Put in all this effort. You gotta adjust and really make the change. Because, you know, like, how many times you're gonna make the same mistake? You know, keep on apologizing, saying you didn't intend it that way, though. Like, that's not how it always is. You know, you're just gonna keep going in this cycle until you just burn out. And then your family's gonna get it and understand the change, but it'll be too late. They won't wait for you. They won't wait for you, man. Is that what you want?

0: 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Dude, this shit's hideous. Light work.
1: The theme is Take Me There. It's in honor of International Child Free Day. That is a real holiday. Go look it up. And we're celebrating it today on an all-local episode of The Message, Hip Hop and R&B on the Current. That was June the Kid with Light Work. I like him. He got spice and fire. And Kells the God and Jandell the Ray was also in that set with Can We Talk. That's off a brand new project called It Could Be Worse. And what a mindset to have right now. Oak Baby TBD with All One off the Highs and Lows project. 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I have a message for you, and it is in honor of International

today is international. Isn't it funny that it's the international holiday? Globally, I love children. Let me say that. I do not hate children. I am not a children hater. I love kids. I love how chaotic they are. I don't understand how kids can balance the chaos and how much unconditional love they have. Because adults is chaotic, but it's more scary than with the kids. But

Because kids chaotic, they are. Lovable creatures they are. But they'll take you through there. It's the message. Hip-hop and R&B on the current. Let's go. We all local.

Women talking about men taking advantage of them and hitting them pockets. Men talking about women taking advantage of them and hitting them pockets. Listen to me. I know somebody that's got both of them beat, these kids. And that's why I put in all local artist Zora featuring Maya Thornton would Run It Up, because that's why you need a break. Because them kids are running that wallet, baby. Straight through it, okay? Check out the playlist at thecurrent.org. If don't nobody make you get up and go get a second job, it's going to be these kids. Summer was also in that set, because if you happen to have a kid in your life that is so clingy, love on them babies, because I promise when they turn teenagers, they're going to be like, ugh, who are you? You got to

I got a hint for you about who sang that. You ready? Your message of the night serves as a theme song for the animated feature film The Rugrats Movie and was released on November 30th in 1998 as the lead

coming into town in August, but I only have enough room for three people, okay? Because I have three song sets. And so I want to start off with Juvenile, okay? Juvenile is going to be in the Twin Cities for the Boiling Point album release tour with the 400 Degrees Band and Friends. The show was originally scheduled for July 14th. It's being rescheduled and now will take place on August 9th, okay? So make sure you update your itinerary to go see Juvenile. Kehlani will also be pulling up to the Twin Cities for the Kehlani World Tour North America. I'm happy to see Kehlani. I saw Kehlani when they first came out, and to see them over the years bubble and be successful, I like that because it is reassuring to other artists who feel like, dang, I'm not getting the attention or the press or the coverage that I feel like I should be getting. Kehlani just kept their foot on our necks. And yeah, they on a world tour now. So here is Kehlani on The Message, hip hop and R&B on The Current.

But I know it's going to be between August 27th and August 29th. Music Soul Child, if you didn't know, his career took off in the late night. I hate when I see 1990s and I see some young person, some whippersnapper, say, ooh, that was back in the 1900s. Get out of my face. Don't be calling me, y'all. That's okay. It doesn't bother me. I'm enjoying aging. My mother told me it's

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I'm not gonna judge you, okay? Cause I'm gonna get to some grown up things after I leave. A retreat, if you will. I got a message for you. And I also have a hint for you. And a

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If listen, two for one, if the vibe was, listen, this is the vibe it feel like when you find out you're going to be child free. Just because there's a part of your mind that you get to shut off when the kids ain't around. Because that thing be running. And if you're really in the thick of things with kids, it doesn't really turn off. It's just like a low hum. But it's nice to rest that part of your brain, because when kids are there, you got to look alert. And so this is the vibe that it feels like when you find out you're going to be child free for the weekend. That is in honor of International Child Free Day. That's the day. Salah, you a star when them kids is away. Mac Irv, the breakthrough. That's how it feel when the kids don't come through. Yo, it's the end of the show. And when you hear this music, baby, that's how you know you dig. And if you just pulled up my

Call it, boo. Yeah, Kehlani pulling up. Music Soul Child, yup, cause they tough. And Juvenile gon' pull up to the cities too. Update your itinerary, my boo. And yes, yes, music class. I know it comes and it goes.

and raising people. I like people who are able to include nuance. It's complex. We're literally raising the next generation of humans. And it's tough work. And if you're doing that, I want to take a moment to show you appreciation, because it really is a thankless job. If you know, you know. Nobody knows about parenthood being a thankless job like me. And other parents, you know what I'm saying? You know what I find? My mom told me that as a parent, you don't really get credit for being a parent until your kids like in their 40s. And the fact that everything my mom and my dad told me when I was young, like, makes sense now. Anybody that's in their 40s, it's like things make sense now. That's the appreciation for the parents kicking in. And so, I got another 20 years. But yeah, I

animated feature film, Rugrats movie, and was released on November 30th, 1998 as the lead and only single from the soundtrack. Blackstreet initially became involved with the Rugrats movie and its soundtrack after finding out that they were Nickelodeon's favorite R&B group and looking for fine

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1: 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The Bad Bad Hats Party Nails collab is a bit of teenage nostalgia mixed with the pure joy of music, sonically and visually inspired by Josie and the Pussycats, a now 25-year-old cult classic that predicted the age of influencer social media culture.
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1: At the starting line. Engines pumping and thumping in time. The green light flashes, the flags go up. Churning

I dig how the very first line of that song is reluctantly crouched at the starting line, because that is the starting line of the track. Dual meaning. Coincidence? Maybe. Probably. That is, of course, Cake, turning 30 this year, the classic 1996 single, The Distance, here on The Current. Shouts out to Craig Whitty for getting me the album that that's from, Fashion Nugget, for Christmas in the 90s. You don't forget great gifts like that. We are living after midnight. It's officially Sunday, August 2nd of SummerSlam weekend. I am Chaz Kanga, so glad to be with you, whether you are observing SummerSlam, WrestleCon, the new Spider-Man movie. However, this weekend is monumental to you, allow me to provide the perfect soundtrack for it. Because coming up this hour, you will be hearing the latest from Jesse Wells, Death Cab for Cutie, Interpol, Megasound, and Cage the Elephant. You'll also hear throwbacks from Oasis, but not the one you're thinking of. Patsy Cline, one that you may be able to guess, and Valerie June. But right now, the latest from Brother Wallace, You're the Man on The Current.

From 2021's beautifully titled The Moon and Stars Prescriptions for Dreamers, that's Valerie June, Call Me a Fool on The Current. Before that, Jesse Wells' latest, Won't You Come Out Tonight? Before that, you heard Billy Strings with Leadfoot and Brother Wallace, You're the Man. Coming up on The Current, some early 60s Patsy Cline, Goodness to Warm Your Heart, as well as the latest from Houndmouth. But right now, the latest from Death Cab for Cutie. This is Stone Over Water on The Current.

Well, we're still waiting for the new Spoon album that has been in the works for about a year now. That is a non-album cut that we got from it last year, Chateau Blues. That's still holding me over. It's a tasty groove on that one. You're on The Current. Before that, Houndmouth with Tiger Blood, Patsy Cline with a 1961 classic, I Fall to Pieces, and Death Cab for Cutie, Stone Over Water. Coming up on The Current, some mid-90s era Oasis, but again, not the one you're thinking of. But right now, the latest from Interpol, See Out Loud on The Current.

Not just a super group, they are a mega group. That's right. Bad Bad Hats and Party Nails combine powers to become Mega Sound. That is a first taste of their forthcoming self-titled debut album that comes out this Friday. And that is our first taste of it. Supersize on the current. Mega Sound are also the local show's Artist of the Month this month. And later tonight on the local show at 8 p.m., you can hear Diane chat with Mega Sound. You also heard Mount Joy with Highway Queen, Oasis with 1995, Some Might Say, and Interpol's latest See Out Loud. Rounding out the hour, Rat Boys are on deck, but first the latest from Cage the Elephant, a song about being rescued. This is Beaches in Tennessee on the Current.

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there's no way.

A song you may have a chance to hear live when she plays the Parkway Theater on September 26th. That is the latest from Beth Orton, Waiting on the Current. A little bit after 1 on Sunday, August 2nd. I'm Chaz Kangas, coming up for you this hour. The latest from The Sacred Souls, Ibibio Sound Machine, Bleachers, Humbird, Michigander, and Charlie XCX. As if that weren't enough, you'll be treated to throwbacks from Paul Weller, The Beatles, Semisonic, and Fatboy Slim. Which one of those sampled rapper Lord Finesse? You will find out. But first, the latest from Broken Social Scene. This is Only the Good I Keep on The Current.

Local flavor from Semisonic, and one of the few good things to come out of the year 2020, that is Basement Tapes off the You're Not Alone EP here on The Current. Before that, The Sacred Souls, Any Old Fool. You heard Fatboy Slim with 1998's The Rockefeller Skank, which led to some interesting legal action. The rap verse on that verse, it's two lines. Lord Finesse is the voice on there, who actually says the Right About Now, the Funk Soul Brother, check it out now. That was sampled from a collaboration he did with the group Vinyl Dogs, and when it came time to clear the sample, he said, yeah, use my vocals and gave permission. However, he later realized after the song was a hit, according to him, that he didn't know his lyrics were going to be, in his words, quote, the entire song. So it led to some interesting landmark questioning of how much of a song can a sample be worth. Food for thought from Lord Finesse. And you heard Broken Social Scene, Only the Good I Keep. Coming up on The Current, you'll be treated to some local flavor from Dury, as well as some late 60s goodness from the Beatles. But right now, Ibibio Sound Machine. This is Concept of Love on The Current.

Jack Antonoff is Bleachers. That's his latest, You and Forever, on The Current. Before that, The Beatles with a 2009 remaster, and it sounds so lush. One of my favorite remasterings. That is Across the Universe from Let It Be. You heard TikTok's favorite Twin City siblings, Dury, with This Movie Sucks, and Ibibio Sound Machine, Concept of Love. Coming up on The Current, some mid-90s goodness from Paul Weller, as well as a recent favorite from Stereolab, but right now, the latest from Humbird, Daughter of Empire, on The Current.

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The next one is Thursday afternoon at the Plains Art Museum in downtown Fargo. Absorb the lush, warm live sounds from Tofu Smell, the recording project from Winnipeg, by way of Orlando, musician and singer Ray Chen. Everyone you know is late. Hang with us from 4 to 7 with a DJ set from Niloufer Arsala at 4 before Tofu Smell plays at 6. Pressing on the phone, I'm falling asleep. 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

Were you at the Currents Happy Hour this past week for the fantastic Michigander performance? You can relive it whenever you like at thecurrent.org. That is Michigander's latest Freaking Out here on The Current. Before that, you heard Paul Weller with 1995's The Changing Man, Stereolab with Aerial Troubles, and Humbird's Daughter of Empire. Rounding out in the hour, Margo Price is on the way, but first, the latest from Charlie XCX. And no, the first two letters of this does not stand for SummerSlam. I know this weekend has us having SummerSlam on the brain. Instead, it stands for Spring Summer. This is Charlie XCX, SS26 on The Current.

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Some turn in the millennium era PJ Harvey. That's This Is Love on The Current, a little bit after 2 on Sunday, August 2nd. I am Chaz Kangas. Coming up this hour, you'll be treated to the latest from Wyclef Jean, Metric, Fiona Apple, and Leslie Perez. You will also hear throwbacks from DJ Shadow, Sly and the Family Stone, and Lucy Dacus. But right now, the latest from Michael Stipe and Andrew Watt. It's the love theme from Rooster. This is I Played the Fool on The Current.

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1: From 2018's Historian, that's Lucy Dacus, Addictions. On The Current, before that, Olivia Rodrigo's latest, that's The Cure, from You Seem Pretty Sad for a Girl So In Love. You heard Shame with last year's Quiet Life, and the latest from Michael Stipe and Andrew Watt, the main theme from Rooster, I Played the Fool. Coming up on The Current, Canadian indie royalty Metric, as well as some early 70s goodness from Sly and the Family Stone. But right now, the triumphant return of Wyclef Jean. But he didn't come alone. This track features Rhapsody. This is 1994 Boom Bap on The Current.

From their summer 2024 release, Hot Sun Cool Shroud, a record you put on and you just feel the warmth of the summer, that is Wilco, Annihilation on The Current. Before that, Canada's Finest Metric with their latest, Time is a Bomb. You heard Sly and the Family Stone with The Immortal, If You Want Me to Stay, and Wyclef Jean featuring Rhapsody, 1994 Boom Bap. For those who don't know, Boom Bap is considered the traditional classic style of hip-hop, sample-based with, you know, either the drum machine or the drum break. Very traditional. Used a lot as a term for a throwback and as well as appreciation of the East Coast origin sound. So now you know, and knowing is half the battle. Coming up on The Current, you'll hear an absolute classic from DJ Shadow. You'll also hear a recent favorite from The Hold Steady, but right now the latest from Fiona Apple, Horns of a Bull on The Current.

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1: 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The Bad Bad Hats Party Nails collab is a bit of teenage nostalgia mixed with the pure joy of music. 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

Holly Humberstone's latest, that is Beauty Pageant on The Current. Before that, The Hold Steady, one of the strongest singles this decade, or at least it's one of my favorites. Is it one of your favorites, too? A song from the summer when they played The Current's Music on a Stick at the Minnesota State Fair. That's The Hold Steady's Sideways Skull. Before that, you heard DJ Shadow with 1998's Organ Donor, Extended Overhaul, and Fiona Apple from the Apple Original Series soundtrack, Lucky, that's Horns of a Bull. Rounding out the hour, a double shot of local flavor. Polisa is on deck, but right now the latest from Leslie Perez, Back to My Love on The Current.

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From 2019's The Center Won't Hold, that Sleater-Kinney, Can I Go On The Current, as we all go onward into the beating heart of the weekend, a little bit after 3 on Sunday, August 2nd. I am Chaz Kangas, so glad to be with you. Coming up this hour, you'll be treated to the latest from The Revivalists, Swap Meet, Jack White, Ideas by Ab, and The Rolling Stones. You'll also hear throwbacks from Rage Against the Machine, Bruce Springsteen, Foo Fighters, and The Clash. But right now, the latest from Low Cut Connie. This is Can't Be Wrong on The Current.

From 2011's Wasting Light, that's Foo Fighters' Dear Rosemary on The Current. Before that, the Revivalist's latest, Heart Stop. You heard The Clash, one of the few songs that was on both the US and UK release of their 1977 self-titled album, that's Career Opportunities. Just an undeniable record. And you heard Low Cut Connie's latest, Can't Be Wrong. Coming up on The Current, you'll be hearing a late 70s Bruce Springsteen classic, as well as a recent favorite from Big Thief. But right now, the latest from Swap Meet, I Know, on The Current.

Jack White's first single since becoming an official Rock and Roll Hall of Famer from his recent release, Frozen Charlotte. That's G.O.D. and the Broken Ribs on The Current. Before that, Bruce Springsteen from the 1978 classic Darkness on the Edge of Town. That's Streets of Fire. Is Darkness on the Edge of Town in your top three Springsteen albums? Honestly, the more I listen to it, the more I feel it's in mine. Just a phenomenal, phenomenal record. I'm curious what your thoughts are on Springsteen are. To reappropriate Dishwalla, tell me all your thoughts of Springsteen. Before that, you heard Big Thief with Incomprehensible and Swap Meets Latest, I Know. Coming up on The Current, some turn of the millennium era Rage Against the Machine, but first a double shot of local flavor. Gully Boys are on deck, but first Ideas by Ab, Finn Thread on The Current.

A song that just last month set a new record for being number one on the UK charts longer than any other song in history. That is Sam Fender and Olivia Dean, Rein Me In on The Current. Before that, Rage Against the Machine, the second single from the Battle of Los Angeles, their final proper studio album that wasn't a covers album, that is Sleep Now in the Fire. You heard a double shot of local flavor, Gully Boys with Mother, and Ideas by Ab Fin Thread. Rounding out the hour, more local flavor on the way in the form of She's Green, but right now, the latest from the Rolling Stones from this year's Foreign Tongues album. This is In the Stars on The Current.

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0: From the Love Symbol album, that is, of course, Prince with 1992's Seven. Fabulous, fabulous record here on The Current, a little bit after 4 on Sunday, August 2nd. I am Chaz Kangas, happy to be with you in these early hours. Whether you are staying up late with me, whether you are getting up early with me, I have the perfect playlist for you. Coming up, you'll be treated to the latest from Devin Gilfillian, Slow Pulp, MT Jones, Bear, and Kevin Morby. You'll also hear throwbacks from Jungle Brothers, Dr. John, and Biba Doobie. But right now, the latest from Jesse Ware, it's Automatic on The Current.
1: Do you know what you've got? You've got a perfect woman. She treats you right, keeps you satisfied. It's Automatic.

0: are you?
1: From 2020's Fake It Flowers, that's Biba Doobie with Care on The Current. Before that, Vince Staples with White Flag, a song you may have a chance to hear live when Vince Staples plays the inaugural Mode by Flickr Festival happening next month here in Minnesota. You heard Portugal the Man with Tanana from their Shish album, themed off of rural Alaska. Great interview with Portugal the Man and our own Zach McCormick in the archives at thecurrent.org. And you heard Jesse Ware with Automatic. Coming up on The Current, some late 60s goodness from Dr. John, as well as the latest from MT Jones, but now the latest from Devin Gilfillian, Black Dog Rabbit Hole on The Current.

They call me Dr. Jones, known as the Night Tripper. Got my satchel of gris in my hand. Take me tripping up and back down the bayou. I'm the last of the best, they call me the Gris-Gris Man. Got many clients, come from miles around, running down my prescription. I got medicine to cure all y'all's ills. I got remedies of every description.

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0: Yeah, yeah. Hey, now, boy.

Baltimore Bad Boys Turnstile, that's Seeing Stars on The Current. Before that, M.T. Jones, I Don't Understand. Dr. John with 1968's Grizz Grizz Gumbo Yaya, and Devin Gilfillian, Black Dog Rabbit Hole. Coming up on The Current, some turn of the millennium era Jungle Brothers, as well as local flavor from Bear and Trampled by Turtles. But right now, the latest from Slowpulp, Better Man on The Current.

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Local flavor from Bear, that's good, real. On the current, last year at the Minnesota State Fair, Bear joined the current at the NPR booth for some fun, a performance, and a game of Name That Bear. And if you want to see what fun the current has planned for the State Fair this year, you can find all those plans at thecurrent.org. Before that, you heard Trampled by Turtles with Leanne Rimes assisted Out of Time, Jungle Brothers with 2000's Freakin' You, and Slow Pulp, Better Man. Rounding out the hour, Japanese Breakfast is on the way, as well as some mid-aughts era Iron and Wine. But first, the latest from Kevin Morby, 100,000 on the current.

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Jenny Lewis with 2008's Carpetbaggers here on The Current. You may have seen Jenny Lewis going viral this past week when an unearthed Toys R Us commercial from the 90s resurfaced, because Jenny Lewis was a child actor who acted in a 1982 Toys R Us commercial. Then in 1996, Toys R Us tracked down the child actors from that commercial, made a new commercial with them to make it look like they're playing toys with their younger selves. Very cool, and just think, Jenny Lewis is still touching our hearts to this very day. A little bit after 5 on Sunday, August 2nd, I am Chaz Kangas, so glad to be starting your day with you. Coming up this hour, you will be joined by the latest from Sylvan Esso, Avalanches featuring Jamie XX, The Jayhawks, Jesse Wells, Weezer, and Baby Rose. You'll also hear throwbacks from Neil Young and Crazy Horse, Porno for Pyros, Eels, and Beastie Boys, but right now the latest from Eka Vandal, Cruising to Self-Soothe on The Current.

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1: 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The Bad Bad Hats Party Nails collab is a bit of teenage nostalgia mixed with the pure joy of music. 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

from 2009's Hombre Lobo 12 Songs of Desire. That's Eels, That Look You Give That Guy. On The Current, before that, Sylvanesso's latest hot slob, Beastie Boys from their third album, Check Your Head. Probably my favorite Beastie Boys album, especially after the 2009 remaster. What's yours? It's a fun topic. That's one of the standout singles from it. That is So What You Want and Eka Vandal's latest Cruising to Self-Soothe. Coming up on The Current, some late 70s era Neil Young and Crazy Horse, as well as Courtney Barnett and The Avalanches. 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More information at aarp.org/mnfraud. 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

America's most trusted name in protest music. That is Jesse Wells, This and Not Some Other Way on The Current. Before that, Neil Young and Crazy Horse with 1977's Like a Hurricane. Courtney Barnett with Stay in Your Lane and The Avalanches featuring Jamie XX Every Single Weekend. Coming up on The Current, you'll hear some 90s goodness from Porno for Pyros and the latest local flavor from the Jayhawks. 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And now, the latest from the Jayhawks, keeping our heads above water on The Current. Oh.

Whether you're referring to it as another self-titled album or the Gold Album, there is a new Weezer album coming out on August 21st, and that is our first taste of it, the Wednesday Assisted. We might as well be strangers on the current. Before that, Porno for Pyros with 1996's 100 Ways. You heard Blondshell, 23's a Baby, and the Jayhawks, Keeping Our Heads Above Water. Rounding out the hour, a double shot of local flavor from Night Moves and Bad Bad Hats, as well as the latest from Baby Rose. I'm Chaz Kangas. I'm just about out of here, but fear not, you have an amazing Sunday ahead of you. Uncharted Emerging Countries next, followed by United States of Americana. But before I go, as promised, the latest from Baby Rose, it's Better on the Current.

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You're about to discover music that's off the beaten path. 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And who knows if you'll stumble upon these artists on streaming services. 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

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The next one is Thursday afternoon at the Plains Art Museum in downtown Fargo. Absorb the lush, warm live sounds from Tofu Smell, the recording project from Winnipeg, by way of Orlando, musician and singer Ray Chen. Hang with us from 4 to 7 with a DJ set from Niloufer Arsala at 4 before Tofu Smell plays at 6. 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

Yeah, nice way to start the morning. A little instrumental from Uncle Tupelo. That's called Sandusky. It was found on the wonderful album March 16 to 20, 1992. I'll be featuring some tracks this time out from that album as it was released this time back in 1992. The title refers to the five-day window where they recorded the tracks of a mainly acoustic album with producer Peter Buck. Yeah, that guy, the guitar player in REM. And what a great album and a huge impact on the alt country. Well, we'll call it the Americana scene as well. And I got several tracks coming up from that album this time out. We also got some new sounds with Beck with a special guest straight ahead. Lots of cool things coming your way. We'll have our history highlight coming up later on this hour. Some new sounds from Rhiannon Giddens and some new local music. The new album is called Under the Stack. Here's Matt Herzog Band with a soulful tune called Shoulda Let It Go here on the Roots of Your Side of the Current, United States of Americana.

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1: Jehoshaphat, the Mongol cat, jumped off the roof today. Some say he fell, but I could tell he did himself away. His eyes weren't bright like they were the night

John Prine, and this was his final release on the Asylum label before he founded his own Oh Boy Records. It was called Living in the Future from his Storm Windows album, and a slicker sound happening on this album as well, but he still had that sharp songwriting style that he's certainly known for. And we heard a little Dave Alvin and Phil Alvin. They made an album together called Lost Time back 11 years ago, and that's one of its highlights, Worlds in a Bad Condition. And we heard some Matt Herzog Band, that's some new local sounds, and Shoulda Let It Go, just got that one in, some good new stuff, all here on the rootsier side of the current. 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All right, got some brand new sounds from a Grammy-winning bluegrass fiddle player, as well as a vocalist and songwriter based in Music City, Nashville, Tennessee. Here we go. This is Bronwyn, a track from the new Rattlin' Bones album. This is called Johnny Ray, here on the US of A from the current.

That's Katy Prewitt. The new album's Fools for Fleeting. And that's Blackout featuring Nolan Taylor here on United States of Americana. Also, Civil Wars from their breakthrough album, Barton Hollow. That was the title track from the duo featuring Joy Williams and John Paul White. And we also caught Bronwyn at the top of the set with some brand new sounds, and that's Johnny Ray from the fiddle player extraordinaire. And we have support from Haskell's for over 92 years, a Minnesota-based family company committed to being a spiritual advisor for summer beverages, including wine, whiskey, brews, ciders, and more. 10 metro locations and at Haskell's.com. Beck's got a new album coming called Ride Lonesome. He enlisted Music on a Stick headliner Sierra Farrell to sing with him on this track, which is called Ride Lonesome.

0: That's Andrew Saw from his new album, American Rough. Quite a voice he has. Singer from Chicago, backed by people like Spencer Tweedy, Jeff Sun, and others. And a fine new album from Andrew Saw. You heard Phil Cook. Maybe you caught Phil on these airwaves last weekend. He was part of the Eau Claire Festival, part of our live broadcast. And People Are My Drug from a couple years ago from Phil Cook, and that was Steam Powered Blues and Beck at the top of the set featuring Sierra Farrell. That's Ride Lonesome. It's also the title of the new album. And we have our history highlight coming up here in just a moment. We also have support from M Health Fairview. 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Well, it was this day a rather obscure folk singer from the great state of Minnesota by the name of Robert Zimmerman legally changed his name and he became Bob Dylan, and he became an icon. We're going to take you back to where it all started with Bob, his very first album, 1962, that same year he changed his name. Here he is, Bob Dylan, singing to his hero. This is called Song for Woody. United States of Americana is on The Current.
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that's coming along. Seems sick and it's hungry, it's tired and it's torn. It looks like it's dying and it's hardly been born. Hey, Woody Guthrie, but I know that you know all the things that I'm a-saying and a many times more.

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Here's to Cisco and Sonny and Lead Belly too, and to all the good people that traveled with you. Here's to the hearts and the hands of the men that come with the dust and are gone.

Rhiannon Giddens, that's from the new album, Hope is the Thing with Feathers. And it's United States of Americana on the Currents, Way Over Yonder in a Minor Key. That's Billy Bragg and Wilco together from the wonderful Mermaid Avenue album, 1988. They'd gotten a hold of some Woody Guthrie lyrics. Actually, Billy Bragg did, and he called up the Wilco guys and says, hey, let's make an album out of these lyrics. They did just that. Quite an album it was. Maybe they'll take that on tour one day. I know they played it out east this past, almost past summertime at the Solid Sound Fest. And we caught Bob Dylan's song to Woody at the top of the set. The Currents, Music on a Stick. Quite a lineup this year. I just mentioned her a little bit ago. Sierra Farrell, along with special guest. How about this? Tanya Tucker. They'll take the stage at the Minnesota State Fair Grandstand, and this is all set for August 30th. You can enter for your chance to score tickets. This is going to be some kind of night, including a couple of State Fair admission tickets. How about that? Now, you can register for those tickets at thecurrent.org/giveaways. More music discovery here on the U.S. of A. This time it's Bella White. You can find this tune on the A Sign in the Weather album. It's titled Little Things, here on the roots of your side of the Currents.

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Another one from March 16 to 20, 1992. It's Uncle Tupelo and Jay Farrar out front on the track Coal Miners on United States of Americana from The Current. Also a Mississippi songwriter by the name of Charlie Mars. That was called Country Home a few years ago. And recent sounds from Bella White. That's Little Things from the new album, which is titled A Sign in the Weather. It's all on The Current. My name's Bill DeVille. It's hour number two of The Roots here, side of The Current, and a good hour is coming your way, including the Warren Treaty. They're back with a new album, as is Ian Noe, Kentucky singer and songwriter. Just got some new material from him. And here's a gent from the band The Deslons. He makes music on his own as well. The Deslons, a New Orleans band of a nice groove and many of their songs. And Riley Downing's this gentleman's name. Just got this single in, and it's titled Landfill Poetry.

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1: 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The Bad Bad Hats Party Nails collab is a bit of teenage nostalgia mixed with the pure joy of music, sonically and visually inspired by Josie and the Pussycats, a now 25-year-old cult classic that predicted the age of influencer social media culture.
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3: Hey, y'all, I'm Kelsey Walden, and you're listening to the United States of Americana with Bill DeVille, my friend Bill, the roots of your side of The Current.

His name's Ian No. It's a brand new album, Canyon Falls Trailer Band, and that's called The Heidelberg's Fisherman's Ball. And I guess Ian No had a broken wrist and some personal struggles and ended up canceling a bunch of shows. He kind of stepped away and took a hiatus for a few years, and it's really good to have him back. This new one is a concept album said to be about this fictional band called the Canyon Falls Trailer Band. And that was the inspiration behind the new album from Ian, and a treat to hear him again. Another artist from the bluegrass state of Kentucky just prior, that was Kelsey Walden, and that was Anyhow, and that was from the White Noise, White Lines album. Plus, Riley Downing at the top of the set. He's also the band The Deslons, and it's a brand new tune titled Landfill Poetry. Okie doke, my name's Bill DeVille. Good to have you aboard, and we have support this morning from Minnesota Carlson and their First Tuesday speaker series featuring Terry Rasmussen, President and Chief Executive Officer of Thrivent, Tuesday, October 6th. Learn more at z.umn.edu/First Tuesday. All right, let's listen to that brand new song from the Warren Treaty. I got it for you right now, and they call their new album The Story of Michael and Tanya. You Can't Hurt Me Anymore is on United States of Americana on The Current.

That's Paige Plaisance, originally from Northeast Louisiana, now based in Austin, Texas. And quite a song there called Make Mine Country. She describes her sound, and she coined this phrase herself. I love it. Swampy talking. So he did some swampy talking with Paige Plaisance. Angel Olsen with Big Time. That was the title track from a really great record of that same title. And The War and Treaty, You Can't Hurt Me Anymore. My name's Bill DeVille. 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We got some music, some new stuff from Humbird. This is a track from the new album, Morning When It Comes, and this is Daughter of Empire. More local music here on the U.S. of A.

That's Alex Lambert and Shoot Me Down. It's United States of Americana here on The Current, and he's part of The Current's Happy Hour series. In fact, I'll be there too, as Alex Lambert will be in Two Harbors, Minnesota on Thursday, August 13th at Castle Danger Brewery. We'll see you there. It's going to be so much fun. And we heard Pernice Brothers as well, Boston band, and their Overcome by Happiness album, That's All I Know, and Daughter of Empire. Humbird has a new album titled Morning When It Comes, and more local music is on the U.S. of A. Programming is supported by Pizza Luce, locally crafted pizzas, pastas, salads, and hoagies, including a full lineup of vegan, vegetarian, and gluten-free options. 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All right, time for a Stay Under the Covers track. This one's been done a few times by several different artists over the last number of months for good reason. It's an old Woody Guthrie tune called Deportee, Plane Wreck at Los Gatos. Here's Margot Price from her new EP, and some special guests featured on this one like Joan Baez and Memphis Mariachi. So let's do it. This is Deportee here on the U.S. of A.

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2: One of those found albums finally seeing the light of day. And the album is called Then Again. It's Rodney Crowell project he did some 20 years ago and got lost and now found. That one features the late Guy Clark. It's called Are You One of Us? And some other collaborations include Emmylou Harris and others on different songs. So one from the vaults from Rodney Crowell there. Also, The Byrds covering an old Woody Guthrie tune. Dylan covered that one, too. That was Pretty Boy Floyd. And the much-covered Deportee, another song written by Woody Guthrie, an old protest song from the 40s about a plane crash that killed 32 people, 4 Americans, and 28 migrant farm workers who were being deported. So that was kind of the inspiration behind the song, and a good one there. Nice rendition from Margo Price. Okie doke, my name's Bill DeVille. So glad you're aboard here for our Sunday morning gathering. Bonnie Raitt is performing at the Minnesota State Fair. That's coming up fast. You know, it's August 27th, and we have some tickets you could win, actually, over at thecurrent.org/giveaways. And you know what? We'll even throw in a couple of State Fair admissions as well. Again, that's over at thecurrent.org/giveaways. That show, yeah, the Bonnie Raitt Show, and others, too. Meanwhile, let's check out a brand new song. Just got one from Ray Wiley Hubbard, the Texas outlaw singer and songwriter, the guy who wrote Up Against the Wall, Redneck Mother, amongst others. He's been doing his thing now for years, and nobody writes a song quite like Ray Wiley Hubbard. This is from the new Real to Real for Real. It's called Dog or Wolf here on the U.S. of A.

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That is a track from the Leuven Brothers originally. Uncle Tupelo recorded their own rendition on their March 16 to 20, 1992. This time, in 92, this album was issued. And what a great cover of a classic, kind of a fire and brimstone country soul number. And great stuff from Uncle Tupelo. And I've always loved that song, the Leuven Brothers included. And we caught Boot Money as well. It's Tony Joe White from his Smoke from the Chimney, issued back in 2021. He died back in 2021, and this was a posthumous release. Dan Auerbach put it out on his Easy Eye Sound label, and there were some found recordings that he'd done, mainly acoustically at his home studio, and Dan Auerbach brought in some musicians, and they kind of finished up the record. And a good one from the late Tony Joe White, the guy they call the Swamp Fox. And Ray Wiley Hubbard at the top of the set from his new album, Real to Real for Real. It's all United States of Americana on The Current. All right, let's have a look at the Americana gig list. There's quite a bit happening, including Chuck Prophet performing at the Parkway Theater later on tonight. Got his music coming up here in a jiffy. Also going on this week on Wednesday and Thursday, John Doe and Exene Cervenka. Yeah, you know them from X. They're also at the Parkway. And coming up on the 11th of August at the Cedar, it's Mickey and the Motorcars. Also coming up, it's the Watson Twins at the Parkway on the 12th of August. Outlaw Fest features the likes of Willie Nelson. Nice lineup this year, the Avett Brothers, Lucas Nelson, Stephen Wilson Jr., Sierra Hull, and Don Waz at Mystic Lake on the 19th of August. And on the 22nd, it's David Huckfeldt and the Unarmed Forces in the friendly confines of the Turf Club. The Devin Allman Project and GA20 bringing the blues to the Dakota on Sunday, August 23rd. Margo Price on the 29th and 30th at the State Fair. Music on a Stick features Sierra Farrell and Tanya Tucker. That's the 30th at the Minnesota State Fair. We'll see you there. And Booker T on the 17th of September. There's a quick roundup of some shows. A couple more. Casey Musgraves on the 22nd at Target Center. Chaparral on the 23rd at the Fine Line. And I mentioned Chuck Prophet. Back to the No Other Love album, a good record from 2002. And this is I Bow Down and Pray to Every Woman I See Here on the U.S. of A.

0: How about that Tony Gilkison on that loser?
1: How about it? It is X, Burnin' House of Love. That's the country version found on a 1995 album, kind of an unplugged album, I guess we could call it, called Unclogged, from John Doe and X-Scene and Tony Gilkison on guitar. It was Willie Carlisle doing Work is Work. It's his new album, Winged Victory, from last year, his latest, I should say. September 23rd, he'll be at the Cedar Cultural Center. That guy can write some songs. Great entertainer he is. Also, Chuck Prophet at the top of the set. I bow down and pray to every woman I see. Good to have you here. It's Bill DeVille, and we have support from Lutheran Social Service of Minnesota, partnering with family caregivers by offering comfort, encouragement, and support so no one has to navigate caregiving alone. Learn more at lssmn.org. So many great outdoor shows happening this summertime. Here's another. Up Montreal, they're headlining Tilia's Oktoberfest. This is coming up in a couple weeks on August 16th. So that's 2 weeks from today. And you know what? You can enter for your chance to score a pair of tickets to this show and a whole bunch of other ones while you're there. It's thecurrent.org/giveaways. Well, listen to this one. It certainly caught my ear. It's brand new from Jess Williamson. The vocal, amazing, nicely crafted song, some great lyrics. The album is called A Mile South of Heaven. Here's Jess Williamson, and this is Goodbye to All That. You're on United States of Americana, the roots of your side of the current.

How she can craft a song. Kacey Musgraves, and that's Mexico Honey. And Middle of Nowhere is the fine new album. See her at Target Center coming up a little over a month away, September 22 in Minneapolis. Ken Pomeroy, emerging singer and songwriter from Oklahoma. That's called Flannel Cowboy from last year's Cruel Joke album. Spent a lot of time in my CD player, that one did. Yeah, I still have a CD player. We caught Jess Williamson from the new album, A Mile South of Heaven. That's Goodbye to All That. And it's all United States of Americana on The Current. 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About 90 minutes from the Twin Cities, the Minnesota Bluegrass August Festival features 6 stages, workshops, jam sessions, and camping. More info at minnesotabluegrass.org. More local sounds on The Current. Dark Wings, the new album. He just had a release show the other night, did Mason Jennings. And this is Say Goodbye to the Ground, rootsier side of The Current, United States of America.

Charlie Crockett, and that's the Hallelujah Trail here on United States of Americana from The Current. That's the new batch, the Clovis album, which came out just a couple weeks ago after being delayed for just a little while. It's complicated. You heard Tyler Childers as well, an album that dropped this time back in 2019, his Country Squire effort. And there's one of the highlights from the Kentucky singer and songwriter called House Fire. Emmylou Harris and the Nash Ramblers, Even Cowgirls Get the Blues at the top of the set. That was our live track this morning, found on the Ramble in Music City, The Lost Concert. Well, I appreciate you listening. We have our little Sunday morning 3-hour cruise every Sunday, 7 till 10 o'clock. You can catch it Tuesday nights as well over on Radio Heartland. And we've been featuring some tunes today from the March 16 to 20 album, legendary acoustic album from Uncle Tupelo, produced by, Peter Buck of REM fame. So let's wrap up with this one from that very album. This was a huge record for Uncle Tupelo. This one was called Grindstone here on the US of A from The Current. 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

Adrian Linker, and that's called Free Treasure here on The Current. Adrian, the voice of Big Thief, they'll be in the Twin Cities for a Surly show in just a couple weeks. Welcomed by The Current. Coffee and rock and roll, and I'm good to go. Bill DeVille, and I'll be here till 3, spinning and grinning, having some fun. Got some good stuff coming your way, including some brand new local music later on this hour from an artist performing at 7th Street Entry later on tonight. So we got that to look forward to, and let's kind of ease into our brunch with Hermanos Gutierrez. This is on the new album Los Ojos del Condor. Canto Andino is on The Current.

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The next one is Thursday afternoon at the Plains Art Museum in downtown Fargo. Absorb the lush, warm live sounds from Tofu Smell, the recording project from Winnipeg, by way of Orlando, musician and singer Ray Chen. Hang with us from 4 to 7 with a DJ set from Nilufer Arsala at 4 before Tofu Smell plays at 6. 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

Funkadelic, and can you get to that? Music from the Maggot Brain album, maybe the finest from George Clinton and the band. Such a great combination of soul and funk and psychedelic rock, too, for that matter, and gospel on that one. We also heard Muse with Be With You. It was Josh Ritter, kind of a cinematic quality to that song. Honeydew, No Lights, and lots of Minnesota spots mentioned in the song from the I Believe in You, My Honeydew. Hermanos Gutierrez, Canto Andino at the top of the set from the latest album. Hey, I'm Bill DeVille. Speaking of funk, Jimmy Jam and Terry Lewis, Homecoming, a celebration of the Minneapolis sound. This is all happening with some special guests at the Minnesota State Fair Grandstand on August 29th. And you know what? You can enter for your chance to win a pair of tickets to this show and other shows over at thecurrent.org/giveaways. Easy enough. Meanwhile, support comes from the Minnesota Orchestra. Ben Folds returns to Orchestra Hall with the orchestra led by Sarah Hicks on October 24th. Tickets and info at minnesotaorchestra.org. New sounds, it's Kiwi Jr. This appears on the Blowin' Up album. It's the title track on The Current.

Yeah, the Hold Steady has us rocking this morning, and that's Spinners from the Teeth Dreams album from a dozen years back. Craig Finn and Co. right there. Also in the set, Mountain Goats on the Current. That's Charlie Sheen Reaches Out to the Feds. It's on the latest The Days album. Some PJ Harvey with Good Fortune. That was a solid album. Stories from the City, Stories from the Sea. And Kiwi Jr. at the top of the set, band from Toronto on the Sub Pop label. New album called Blowing Up. Kind of a cool, quirky vibe there from Kiwi Jr. Support comes from Fairview together with the University of Minnesota Physicians. 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This is a new project from Nathan Stocker of Hippocampus, and in fact, they're on stage later on tonight at 7th Street Entry. I'm talking about Brother Kenzie. This is found on the Ditto album. It's Open Dreaming on the Current.

That's Noah Kahan, and it's called Doors. See him live on Wednesday if you got a ticket. It's a tough ticket. He's at Target Field. And we also caught a little Jenny Lewis in the tunes with Wasted Youth on the Currents. Aperture came from Harry Styles and Brother Kenzie, performing later on tonight at 7th Street Entry. 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On the gig list, there's shows like Liz Draper and Cress Hepola at as Rainfields performing tonight at Ice House. It's an early start time at 5 o'clock. Emmy Woods at the White Squirrel. Details in these shows and more at thecurrent.org/giglist. Let's listen to some new sounds from the self-titled work. It's Helado Tropical, and this is Tocando here on The Current.

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That's Belisa, and that's called Chain My Name from Channy and the Band and the Shula Myth album. Some local music on the Currents. Also, Sharon Jones and the Dap Kings, I Learned the Hard Way. And Gelato Tropical Tocando came from a new self-titled work. And I'm Bill DeVille. Glad to have you along. One of the guys from the Beastie Boys has a new work. We'll catch a track from that here in a little bit. Some new local music coming your way. And some Fiona Apple back in business with this song, which is featured on the Apple Original Series soundtrack to the show Lucky. This is Horns of a Bull on the Currents.

Mike D, and that's Switch Up from his solo album. Mike, of course, from Beastie Boys, and the album is called Thank You. It's new. It looks like he's touring. It's all over the states, including, well, New York and out east in Boston, Washington, D.C., Asheville, North Carolina. He gets into the Midwest, Detroit and Chicago. Yep, he missed the Twin Cities. What you thinking there, Mike D? Also, ASAP Rocky, and that's Punk Rocky. It was Beetlebum from Blur, and Fiona Apple's back with a song featured in the Lucky Apple original series. Horns of a Bull from Fiona Apple. 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All right, we got some more local music on the current. This time it's from the self-titled new album from Brendan Weddle. And song called Pretty Little Fantasy here on The Current.

in the future, imperfection, that things aren't what they seem, like a sucker with a scratcher.

Whoa, we had quite a windstorm going on. Jack White, and that's Derecho Demonico, found on the new Frozen Charlotte album. Plus, The Wind Cries Mary, and Are You Experience sounds from the Jimi Hendrix Experience 1967 classic for you. Screamland, Father John Misty, and that's on the Mahash Mashana album from 2 years ago. And local sounds from Brennan Weddle, kind of an alt-country thing there. And that was Pretty Little Fantasy, all on The Current. Okie doke, my name's Bill DeVille. Glad to have you along. Music on a stick, not so far into the future. The Current's doing this show at the Minnesota State Fair, and man, it's happening. Sierra Farrell's going to be there. Plus, the legendary Tanya Tucker will take the stage at the State Fair Grandstand. Now, this show's all set for August 30th. And you know what? You can actually enter for your chance to score a pair of tickets to this show, including a couple of State Fair admission tickets. How about that? It's over at thecurrent.org/giveaways. That's all you do. Enter over the website. Okie doke. We got some music from In Color. Check this out. It's Headlights on The Current.

Steve Lacy's back with the new album titled Oh Yeah, came out about 2 weeks ago. That's The Feeling. It's his first album in 4 years, and good to hear him again. Also, Sampa the Great with Can't Hold Us. It was album number 2 from U2, the October album, 1981, and that was Gloria, the big single from the album, and Headlights, name of the song from the band In Color. I'm Bill DeVille with you till 3 on this Sunday, and we got some more new music discovery happening here. It's a Pittsburgh band with a new record called Bitnat, and this is Rewind from Feeble Little Horse.

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Hippocampus, and that's Boys music from their LP3 from a few years ago. Some local sounds on the current. We heard the Lemon Twigs, and that's I Want to Prove to You. And it was Camp with Believe. And from the Bitknot album, that was Feeble Little Horse and their song Rewind. Bill DeVille is always here on this Sunday, and a good hour is coming your way, including a new local band that got some influence from Josie and the Pussycats coming up later on in the hour. And here's an artist dropping an album in a couple weeks, Phoebe Bridgers. This is on the new Lost Weekend album. It's called Lost Boys, here on The Current.

Tiger Blood, that's the Indiana band Houndmouth and their Lordy album. That's their latest, and it's on the current. Also, Lamar, I think that's a love song. It was called Right Person, music from last year's In the Light album. And it was Peggy Lee, the native of North Dakota, and a swinging version of Fever, 1956. The late Peggy Lee recorded that one. And Phoebe Bridgers from the upcoming Lost Weekend album. That was Lost Boys. It's set for release on August 14th. By the way, the current presenting Tracy Bonham, The Burdens of Being Upright 30th Anniversary Tour. It's making its way to the Parkway Theater a week from today, matter of fact. It's August 9th, and you can enter for your chance to score a couple of tickets to this show. And you can do it at thecurrent.org/giveaways. We also have support from Haskell's for over 92 years, a Minnesota-based family company committed to being a spiritual advisor for summer beverages, including wine, whiskey, brews, ciders, and more. 10 metro locations and at Haskell's.com. Interpol back in biz, new album coming called This Mirror Weighs a Ton, and this is See Out Loud. It's on the current.

0: could ever say.
1: Well, as you might have guessed, that's Stupid Song. That's Olivia Rodrigo and the new album, quite a buzzworthy album called You Seem Pretty Sad for a Girl So in Love. Also in the set, Liz Phair, and that takes you back to the White Chocolate Space Egg album and Polyester Bride. Liz Phair on tour, heading this way, show 16th of September at the Palace Theater right here in St. Paul. Making a Fire, that was Foo Fighters, of course, and it was Interpol with See Out Loud, too. And meanwhile, we have supports from Lutheran Social Service, helping older adults with transportation, everyday tasks, and offering volunteer opportunities so they can stay active, connected, and living at home. 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Got some local music. It's the Minneapolis Funk All-Stars, and we're going to bring the funk right about now with Gotta Keep the Funk Alive.

R.E.M., it's the finest work song here on The Current. You heard Mega Sound as well. That's called Supersize. They'll be on the show with Diane tonight, the local show. So you might check that out. Some Josie and the Pussycats influence, perhaps, on Supersize. You heard Fitz and the Tantrums and the Minneapolis Funk and Soul All-Stars featuring St. Paul Peterson, amongst others. 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Full list of all the gigs coming up, and the gig list just a few minutes away. And weather-wise, we're sitting at a comfortable 78, working on 85 degrees today in St. Paul. Got some music from the electro duo from Australia known as the Avalanches. They're back in biz with a new single featuring Jamie XX, and this is Every Single Weekend on The Current.

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0: Englishman Jake Bugg made quite a splash with that one back a dozen years or so. That was Two Fingers, found on the self-titled debut. It was Air as well, Surfing on a Rocket, from the Australians and their Talkie Walkie album. And Every Single Weekend, that was the Avalanches at the top of the set.
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0: Here's what's going on for your Sunday. Liz Draper, Chris Heppala, and others as Rain Friends tonight at 5 at Ice House in Minneapolis. Also going on at the White Squirrel, 6 o'clock tonight, it's Emmy Woods. And that's right here in St. Paul, the White Squirrel. Nerdy at the Hewing Hotel rooftop should be a nice evening for that tonight at 7. Robert Earl Keen, night 3 at the Coda tonight, a night of songs and stories from Robert. I went last night, quite good. Brother Kenzie, meanwhile, over at 7th Street Entry, his album release. OB Original and the Black Atlantics at Ice House as well, and that's their late set tonight, part of their residency. Starts at 8 o'clock or thereabouts. Shuffle at 9 p.m. at the White Squirrel. So there's pretty much a quick roundup of some of the shows happening. I just mentioned Emmy Woods, the White Squirrel. Let's listen to Emmy, and the set is an early one there. It's at 6 o'clock. Here's Emmy Woods on The Current.

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1: 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The Bad Bad Hats Party Nails collab is a bit of teenage nostalgia mixed with the pure joy of music, sonically and visually inspired by Josie and the Pussycats, a now 25-year-old cult classic that predicted the age of influencer social media culture.
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That's Gold Sounds, It's Pavement, and their Crooked Rain, Crooked Rain, a little slacker rock here on a Sunday. That was from 1994 and such a good album. Sam Fender, Rain Me In, featuring the lovely voice of Olivia Dean. Jensen McRae took us to Massachusetts. Miles per hour, that's Emmy Woods performing tonight at the White Squirrel here in St. Paul, 6 o'clock. 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What do we got ahead? Well, let's see. Vince Staples' new tune for one, and an artist performing actually later on tonight. And this, meanwhile, is music from Death Cab for Cutie and the latest, I Built You a Tower. This is Stone Over Water, and it's on The Currents.

Vince Staples' cool tune called Cotton and his new album Cry Baby, Hot Chocolate in a set, a funky jam called Everyone's a Winner. You might recall, if you're keeping score at home, was featured in Anchorman 2. Bloom Baby Bloom, that was Wolf Alice, Death Cab for Cutie. And that's Stone Over Water, It's All on the Currents, from Minnesota Public Radio. Bonnie Raitt, man, there's so much great music happening at the State Fair this year. Bonnie is there at the State Fair Grandstand August 27th. And you know what? You can actually enter for your chance to win a pair of tickets to this show and other shows, too. Plus, we'll even throw in two State Fair admissions for this one. And you can do that over at thecurrent.org/giveaways. Easy enough. Easy enough. It's Charlie XCX on her birthday. 34 years of age. Why don't we give Charlie a listen? This is from the new music fashion film album. It's SS26.

Chunkadelic. That's music from Nerdy here on The Current, and that is Chunkadelic from the self-titled album. And another Current Happy Hour coming up. This one at Pizza Luce on September 29th with Nerdy. And good stuff. We also caught MT Jones with I Don't Understand, Fanagram, When I'm Small, and Charlie XCX on her 34th birthday. And that's SS. Summer Spring 26, Music, Fashion, Film, the new album from Charlie XCX, Bill DeVille, 2:03 today. Gannon getting ready to roll. We got some good stuff coming up, including this band, and they're from Canada. Quite a buzz about them. Angine de Poitrine, and this is called Sarnice from their Volume 2 on The Current.

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Soccer Mommy, and that's called Driver. It's On the Current from Minnesota Public Radio. It was Joy Division. Love that one from the Unknown Pleasures album. That was She's Lost Control back to 79. And Ungene de Poitrine, and that's Sarnis. And their Volume 2 album from the Canadians. They'll be at First Avenue, and although that is a hot ticket, on the 2nd of December in the main room. And let's see, we got some good stuff coming up, including an emerging band called Ice Age later on this hour. Some new local sounds. We just got a new single from this artist, and it's all ahead. And here is the Canadian Collective, and it features Brendan Canning and Kevin Drew. They founded the band, and they've had guests over the years. Occasional members like Feist and Emily Haynes from the band Metric. Broken Social Scene is back with Remember the Humans, and the Canadians here with Only the Good I Keep on the Current.

From San Diego, it's The Sacred Souls, and that's Any Old Fool. It's their new single on The Currents. We caught Kells as well, and that's called Gone. David Bowie wrote a song for his firstborn son that was called Kooks, and it was on the Hunky Dory album circa 1971. Only the Good I Keep, Broken Social Scene is back with Remember the Humans. That's the new album, which is out soon. And we got support from Little Moments Count. The first 3 years of life are critical for brain development. Talking and singing help form the pathways that build the child's brain for life. More information at littlemomentscount.org. And I am so stoked about this. Maybe you are as well. The Currents Music on a Stick features Sierra Farrell along with special guest Tanya Tucker. Now, this is all happening at the State Fair Grandstand. It's August 30th, just a few weeks out. And you know what? You can enter for your chance to score a pair of tickets to this show. It's going to be so fun. Sierra is a riot live and includes State Fair admission tickets as well. You can register to potentially win over at thecurrent.org/giveaways. Some Danish punk, if you will, from the band Ice Age. This is new from their four, Love of Grace and the Hereafter. This is called Ember on the Current.

That's Rocket, Los Angeles band. I guess they're big fans of Smashing Pumpkins. And that's a track called Another Second Chance from their R is for Rocket. And it's kind of hard to believe there's not already a band out there called Rocket after all these years of rock and roll. You heard Muse as well, Night Shift Superstar. It was Bully, music from the Feels Like album. And Alicia Bagnano and co. there with Trying. Ice Age, some Danish punk rock. How about that? From the fine new album For Love of Grace and Hereafter, that was called Ember. Okie doke, Gannon getting ready to roll on in. I'm Bill DeVille for the next while. I'm here till 3, and I got some music from Anna Graves, more local stuff. In fact, there's an album coming. How do I know that? Well, there's an album release show set for September 24th. Here's one of the songs that'll be on that new record. It's Damn in Love on The Current.

0: 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The next one is Thursday afternoon at the Plains Art Museum in downtown Fargo. 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

Peter Tosh, longtime member of the Wailers, went solo with the Legalize It album in 1976. That's Catchy Shubby. Recorded that on the Rolling Stones Records label. And we also caught Sylvanesso with Hot Slob. That's new from their Owl Infinity album. Radiohead, Morning Bell, Kid A Sounds, and at the top of the set, Anna Graves with a brand new song, which is titled Damn in Love. 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On your gig list for your Sunday, Obie Original and the Black Atlantics, Ice House tonight at 8, Brother Kenzie, 7th Street Entry tonight, 8 o'clock as well. Details on these shows and more, find them all over at thecurrent.org/giglist. All right, I'm ready to turn it over to Gannon. My name's Bill DeVille. We'll chat very soon. And Gannon's followed by Diane on the local show with a chat with Megasound. That happens between 7 and 9, the local show on The Current. I'm going to wrap up. Speaking of the Rolling Stones, they have a new album called Foreign Tongues. Here's Mick and Keith and the gang with In the Stars on The Current.

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Woo, that band put some caffeine in that song. There's no better way to get excited about the afternoon than by turning up the volume there on Kinky by the Brooklyn band Baby. Spell it B-B-Y. Before that on The Current, you heard the Dandy Warhols with All the Money or The Simple Life, Honey, and new music from the Stones that is In the Stars from the band's 25th album, Foreign Tongues. I'm Gannon, hanging out with you here on this Sunday afternoon. Currently a nice 82 degrees and sunny in the Twin Cities, and we've got 100% chance in the forecast of good tunes. Well, it's been raining good songs all morning, thanks to Bill DeVille. Huge thank you to Bill for starting off the day on the right foot, and we'll keep things rolling here with two of this year's biggest indie rock collaborations coming up in the near future on The Current. We'll also hear some new music from the band Slowpulp alongside one of their favorite albums of all time, a track from that record produced by a legendary producer who celebrates a birthday today. We've got a lot of good stuff to talk about coming up here on The Current. And in just a couple of moments, we got a throwback from Johnny Cash, who was actually a big influence on the upcoming album from Brandon Flowers of The Killers. He wrote his new record inspired by listening to country music with his father growing up. And you might have some doubts. You might be like, well, the Mr. Brightside guy on a classic country song? How's that going to sound? Well, he's got that big, booming Vegas voice, and it actually makes a really good fit over a classic country sound. You'll hear it right here. This one from Brandon Flowers called Plans, and it's on The Current.

That's two of this year's biggest indie rock collaborations so far. Wrapping up with Weezer and Wednesday, we might as well be strangers on the current. You also heard Biba Doobie and the Marias with All I Did Was Dream of You. Biba Doobie got a lot more in terms of collaborations on the to-do list for the new album Pylon coming out in September. Biba Doobie has collaborations planned with Hayley Williams of Paramore, Evan Stevens Hall from Pine Grove, Brendan Yates from Turnstile, and Maddie Healy from the 1975, a super stacked guest list for the new Biba Doobie album. We heard Johnny Cash there as well with Rusty Cage from back in 1996, and Plans, that is new music from Brandon Flowers from his upcoming album called Thrasher. The current gets support from AARP Minnesota, working to prevent consumer fraud through education and information. If a scam can be spotted, a scam can be stopped. More information at aarp.org/mnfraud. Coming up here on The Current, we'll hear a song from the classic Garbage album, version 2.0, because we're celebrating the great Butch Vig's 71st birthday, and, well, that album, version 2.0, was a big influence on this next band, who also got their start in Madison, Wisconsin. Much like Garbage, this group, Slow Pulp, got their start in Madison. They're now based out of Chicago, and a couple of years ago, they told the blog Alt Press that they're big fans of Garbage and all of Butch Vig's production work, but especially version 2.0, because it's, quote, punchy and abrasive and big in this really palpable way. And I feel like that would be an apt description for many of Slow Pulp's songs as well. So the influence is working out for them. Here's one from their upcoming album, Melody. It's called Better Man. And it's on The Current.

That's a rare love song from a guy who's normally writing political anthems. It's Jesse Wells on The Current with Won't You Come Out Tonight. Before that, you heard Hooray for the Riff Raff, the project from the great songwriter Alinda Segarra. That one called Rhododendron. We heard Garbage with Special, that one from their great album Version 2.0, one of the many masterpieces from producer Butch Vig, who turns 71 years old today. And before Garbage, we heard another band who got their start in Madison, Wisconsin. That is Slow Pulp with Better Man from the band's new album called The Melody. And Slow Pulp coming to town, playing a show at First Avenue on November 20th. And if you liked what you heard from that Slow Pulp track, you'd probably like the local artist who's going to be playing the entry this coming Friday. That's Sophie Hiroko. Also kind of grunge and 90s alt-influenced music. And The Current's actually presenting Sophie Hiroko at 7th Street Entry coming up on Friday, August 7th. And that show, if you are interested in it, I recommend you go to thecurrent.org/giveaways. You can enter for your chance to win a pair of tickets to see Sophie Hiroko at 7th Street Entry on Friday. In the meantime, let's jump back into the music. More local tunes here. This one from the new Lizzo album. It's called Happy to Be, and it's on The Current.

Billboard and Consequence and NME, Rolling Stone, Variety, a bunch of folks really, really loved that Billie album. Sort of a more of a somber record compared to her great debut, When We All Fall Asleep, Where Do We Go? But now 5 years on from Billie Eilish's Happier Than Ever. Before the song from that album, you heard Happy to Be. Well, that is new music from Lizzo that opened up the set. Coming up on The Current, we're going to hear one of MGMT's biggest hits, and this is new music from Bridget Calls Me Baby. It's the kind of song you wish you could bring to life on an 84-degree day like today. It's called I Can Take the Sun Out of the Sky, and it's on The Current.

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Great music lives here.

as heard on the NBA 2K23 soundtrack and also The Current, that is Dijon with Many Times from his album Absolutely. Before that, we heard Big Thief with Words and another song that was a 2K soundtrack classic back in, I think it was NBA 2K10, that is MGMT with Electric Feel from their Spectacular Oracular Spectacular. And we heard some new music from Bridget Calls Me Baby. That's the new track called I Can Take the Sun Out of the Sky. I'm Gannon, and I cannot take the sun out of the sky, but I can hang out with you as we listen to some good music on a Sunday afternoon, and there's really not much better than that. We got some really great stuff on the way. In the near future on The Current, we're going to hear from a great up-and-coming Duluth slowcore band, and also a track from that band's front person's father, who also happens to be a Duluth legend. How about that? Keeping it all in the family coming up on The Current. We're also going to hear some new tunes from Alabama Shakes and Metric. And for any movie fans out there, we'll hear a song in a couple of moments that you may recognize from the Royal Tenenbaums soundtrack. That's all coming up here on The Current. This, a new tune from Wyclef Jean. The absolute legend is back with a 7-part album series he's planning called Clef Notes. And it's going to be sort of an autobiographical series that kicks off with this volume 1, full of songs that sort of call back to different years of his life. This one goes back to 1994, so fittingly, it's called Boom Bap. It features Rhapsody, too, and it's on The Current.

0: Rather I found it myself, what I found was a kiss, scared of living, been trying to predict every turn, every mile, but I think that it's wearing me down, and we finally back on the ground.
1: The Current. 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

On the Current, that is Nico with a song you may have heard in the movie Royal Tenenbaums, that is These Days, recorded back in 1967, but originally written by the great Jackson Browne, just 16 years old when he wrote that song, and it sort of evolved over the years into sort of a folk classic of sorts, and it really got that revival from being used in the Wes Anderson film. I remember watching that movie, Royal Tenenbaums, for the first time with my girlfriend, and she's a huge Wes Anderson fan, and I had this like visceral reaction when that song started playing, and I'm like, oh my god, that's the Jackson Browne song, and she's like, no, this is a Nico song, and then we both had the realization that the other version existed. I had never heard the Nico version, only the Jackson Browne version, and it's funny how often this has happened for my partner and I feel like I had to let her know that Let It All Work Out from Phoebe Bridgers was a Tom Petty cover, and she had to let me know that Heartbeats by Jose Gonzalez was a Knife cover, and hey, I guess that's what relationships are all about. These Days sounds good no matter who is singing it. Before Nico, you heard Alabama Shakes with I Feel Hope Coming from their upcoming comeback record, I Must Be Dreaming. We heard some local music from High School for Recording Arts, and we're back on the ground, and new music from Wyclef Jean. That is the new Rhapsody collaboration called the 1994 Boom Bap. 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Learn more at z.umn.edu/First Tuesday. Coming up on The Current, we're going to hear the first of three songs in a certain trilogy from The Weaker Thens. If you're a fan of that band, you might know what I'm talking about, but here, sort of a different vibe. This is new music from Baby Rose. She celebrates a birthday coming up on Wednesday, and we'll celebrate with her here with one from the new album. This is called Better, and it's on The Current.

love when bands have sort of like a through line across several albums. That song, a perfect example of a cool use of that feature. It's The Weaker Thans with Plea from a Cat Named Virtue. That one from their Reconstruction Site record released back in 2003. And it's the first of a trilogy of songs about this cat named Virtue. Well, we are introduced to the cat on that song, who's kind of tired of her owner being so downtrodden and hard on himself and not really taking care of himself. And then in the second song, which comes out about 4 years later, Virtue explains her departure, where she leaves home and gives up on the owner and eventually totally skips out of Dodge. And then in the third one, which comes a whole decade after that, it's actually a solo song, and it's called Virtue at Rest, where she comes back as like a ghost and promises to always be there for her owner. This really just beautiful trilogy of songs about a pet cat, and it's all from 13 years across the Weaker Thans discography. Super cool to tie that through line through their music. Before the Weaker Thans on the Current, you heard Metric with Time is a Bomb. We got Should I Stay or Should I Go, an absolute classic from The Clash. And Better, that is music from an artist who just opened for Olivia Dean at the Target Center on Wednesday. That would be Baby Rose. Speaking of live music, the Current's presenting Tracy Bonham. The Burdens of Being Upright's 30th anniversary tour is coming to the Parkway Theater on August 9th, and that show you could enter for a chance to win a couple of tickets to by going to thecurrent.org/giveaways, and there's all sorts of good tickets up for grabs, so definitely recommend you check out the giveaways page. It's updated every single Wednesday, again at thecurrent.org/giveaways. Back to the music here. We got back-to-back songs from Duluth artists. We're going to hear from the legendary Alan Sparhawk and Trampled by Turtles in a couple of moments, and this one from an up-and-coming Duluth band whose lead singer is actually the daughter of Alan Sparhawk. That is Hollis Sparhawk, fronting the band with a great band name, especially on this new Spider-Man movie weekend, Willem Dafoe Fan Club. This one's called Murder, and it's on The Current.

On the current, that is the outro to the new Holly Humberstone album, Cruel World. It's beauty pageant. Before that, you heard a throwback from Mitski. That would be A Pearl from her 2018 album, Be the Cowboy. And then a couple of artists out of Duluth, Minnesota, traveling up north for Alan Sparhawk and Trampled by Turtles on that song called The Stranger. And then Alan Sparhawk's daughter, the great Hollis Sparhawk, fronting the band Willem Dafoe Fan Club. That was their song Murder from the band's new album called Be My Muse. The current gets support from Visit St. Paul, showcasing India Fest. 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St. Paul knows how to celebrate. Coming up in just a few moments on The Current, we got some throwback jazz rap for you, a little bit of English indie rock, and we got some music from about 10 years ago inspired by the Minneapolis sound. 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All you got to do is say play The Current. 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And while you're there, the smart move, well, making your live music plans with The Current. You can go to thecurrent.org/giglist to find a calendar of shows every single day of the year. And tonight, it's pretty helpful because there's some big shows around town. Bermuda Search Party and Holly are playing Zora Darling at 7:30 p.m. And Chuck Prophet is at the Parkway, also starting at 7 p.m. We're going to keep things rolling here on The Current with a song from a former American Idol semifinalist. This is the Texas country singer Alex Lambert with a brand new track called Shoot Me Down.

0: up there, he's not really doing nothing. You know, he's just scratching over the deck. And basically what we do is press up instrumental tracks to everything we do, because when rap started with what they did was, which was so ingenious, was to create a whole form of urban style music from just two turntables and two records and a microphone.
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Check, check, check 1, 2. It's Catfish and the Bottlemen on The Current. That is Soundcheck from the band's 2016 record, The Ride. That group, absolutely huge over in the UK, but I feel like they still don't get enough love here in the States. So many just tight hooks packed into all three of their full-length albums. Before Catfish and the Bottlemen, you heard Guru with one of the Jazzmatazz tracks. That one called Loungin', featuring Donald Byrd. We heard Janelle Monáe in there with Turntables and Shoot Me Down. That is new music from Alex Lambert. Gannon here hanging out with you on this Sunday afternoon, teetering on the evening, and I'll be around for the next 2 hours before the local show gets started at 7 p.m. We got some great stuff on the way. Got a couple of heart-stoppingly great new songs that literally have heart stop in the title. We're also going to hear a throwback from the Beatles that would make a great wedding song, I feel like. And we'll also hear a new Bleachers song about their frontman, Jack Antonoff, getting married. In terms of throwbacks, I mean, we got great stuff from Pixies, the Jesus and Mary Chain. You're not going to want to miss all this. All sorts of good stuff on the way right here on The Current. And this, some new music from Leon Bridges, the great Texas singer, back again with a new album called Happiness Anytime. It's coming out on September 25th. And this, the first single, it's called Light the Way. It's on The Current.

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1: 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The Bad Bad Hats Party Nails collab is a bit of teenage nostalgia mixed with the pure joy of music, sonically and visually inspired by Josie and the Pussycats, a now 25-year-old cult classic that predicted the age of influencer social media culture.
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A couple of heart-stoppingly good songs there on The Current and New Ones at that. That is Heart Stop from the Revivalist's new album, Get It Honest. And then you heard Till My Heart Stops, that one from late last year, by the Beths from the New Zealand band's new album, Straight Line Was a Lie. We also turned the clock back to 1994 for the Jesus and Mary Chain's great collaboration with Hope Sandoval of Mazzy Star. That would be Sometimes Always. And then Light the Way, that is Leon Bridges, with one from his forthcoming record called Happiness Anytime. 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Coming up on The Current, we're going to hear a new song from Bleachers, and we'll go back to the late 60s. The Beatles have a great tune for you in just a couple of moments. This one from the Canadian indie rockers Kiwi Jr. They had an album I absolutely loved a couple of years ago. I'm super stoked about their new album, and this is the title track to it. It's called Blowing Up, and it's on The Current.

0: stop.
1: I don't know about you, but I feel like if my wedding got raided with a bunch of paparazzi and super fans, I would also probably write quite the song about it. That is Bleachers on the Current with Dirty Wedding Dress, a song that Jack Antonoff penned about his recent wedding in the last couple of years, where, yes, a bunch of fans and paparazzi pulled up just to get a sneak peek at not Jack Antonoff or his celebrity wife Margaret Qualley, but their friend Taylor Swift, who was in the thick of the Eras Tour rage at that time. So everyone was trying to get in and get a peek at her and see what she was up to. And, well, let's just say it made for quite the scene outside of what I'm sure was a very beautiful ceremony. Before Bleachers, you heard another song that I feel like would make a great wedding song. That is Something from the Beatles' Great Abbey Road, a song that George Harrison originally tried to give away. He offered it to Joe Cocker, ended up becoming a Beatles song instead. We heard Arlo Parks there with Softly and some great Canadian indie rock from Kiwi Jr. that is blowing up, the title track to the band's new album. The Current gets support from the University of Minnesota. Look for maroon and gold and some friendly mascots at the state fair and various county fairs this summer. Building a greater Minnesota together. Search UMN Fairs. Coming up on The Current, got a beautiful new duet from John Batiste and a little bit of throwback indie rock from a great band out of Boston. But first, here's another duet. This is Beck getting some help from the country singer Sierra Farrell on a new version of the title track to his new album. This is Ride Lonesome on The Current.

the State Fair grandstand this year. I mean, a couple days before Sierra Farrell is in town, Bonnie Raitt playing the grandstand on August 27th. And that show, you can actually enter for your chance to win a couple of tickets to. And because that's a State Fair show, that also gets you admission tickets to the fair. So kind of a double whammy there. TheCurrent.org/giveaways is the spot to go if you want to win some tickets to see Bonnie Raitt and check out the fair on August 27th. Coming up on The Current, we're going to celebrate an album anniversary for a record that came out 7 years ago today. This one, it's brand new from Cage the Elephant. They actually played one of their first live performances of this song in St. Paul at Minnesota Yacht Club a couple weeks ago. It's called The Beaches in Tennessee, and it's on The Current.

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0: It's the Canadian indie rockers, the Rural Alberta Advantage on The Current. That is one from their signature album, Hometowns, which I was listening to while getting ready this morning, and I couldn't help but think that their singer, Nils Edenlof, kind of sounds like Jeff Mangum from Neutral Milk Hotel at times on that record. That is Don't Haunt This Place. And again, you're listening to The Current. Before that, you heard Claro with Sophia. That one from the breakout Claro album, Immunity, released 7 years ago today. And what a record that is. Introduced us to the great Bags from Claro, one of the great indie rock songs of the last decade, and so many other good B-sides on there, including the song you heard, Sophia. We heard Lola Young with Messy and Cage the Elephant's new song called Beaches in Tennessee. I'm Gannon, and I'm hanging out with you for just one more hour on this Sunday night. But we're going out strong in the next hour on The Current. We're going to hear a song from perhaps the most iconic record produced by the great Butch Vig to celebrate his 71st birthday. We'll also hear a throwback from a music legend who officially changed his name to a different name from Robert Zimmerman before today, back in 1962. We'll talk about that soon, and got some new music from Noah Kahan to get ready for his appearance at Target Field on Wednesday. But let's see who's in town tonight. Let's not get too ahead of ourselves. Let's take a peek at the gig list.
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0: Well, it's 84 degrees and sunny, and there's plenty of shows around town to celebrate the good weather in the Twin Cities tonight. OB Original and the Black Atlantics continue their Ice House residency at 8 p.m. this evening. Over in Northeast Minneapolis, at Zora Darling, the very fun, very rambunctious indie rockers Bermuda Search Party have a show alongside Holly. Robert Earl Keen is doing a night of songs and stories at the Dakota at 7 p.m. this evening. And at the Parkway, Chuck Prophet, the headliner. That one also getting started at 7 p.m. Remember that you can go to thecurrent.org/giglist to find a list of shows every single day. And the one that jumped out to me, well, Brother Kinsey has a show this evening at 7th Street Entry. Brother Kinsey, if you aren't familiar, is the solo project of Nathan Stalker from Hippocampus. If you like his work with Hippocampus, you'll probably like his work as Brother Kinsey as well. This one from the album called Nathan back in 2022. That was the album that introduced me to his solo work. It's called Get On It. This is Brother Kinsey with the gig list pick on The Current.

A happy 71st birthday to the great Butch Vig, the legendary producer. Worked on so many big albums in the 90s. Records like, I don't know, maybe Smashing Pumpkins, Siamese Dream. You also got some records from Garbage and Foo Fighters and a little later career Green Day in there as well. The absolute legend, of course, though, known for his work on Nirvana's Nevermind. That is Smells Like a Teen Spirit from the record produced by Butch Vig. And if you're wondering who else is celebrating a birthday today, head to thecurrent.org/history, and you'll find some cool music birthdays and just tidbits of historical information every single day of the year. Super fun rabbit hole to go down, no matter what day it is. Before Nirvana, we heard a new tune from the Mountain Goats. That is Charlie Sheen Reaches Out to the Feds, Leve's song called Silver Lining, and Brother Kinsey, the solo project of Nathan Stocker from Hippocampus. That was his song Get On It. And Brother Kinsey is getting to 7th Street Entry tonight, playing a show at 8 p.m. this evening. And you can find that show and more at thecurrent.org/giglist. I mean, think about all the different things you can do when you go to thecurrent.org. Like I said, there's the history page, there's the gig list, and there's also ticket giveaways. thecurrent.org/giveaways is the spot for that. And there's some pretty big ones up for grabs right now, including Jimmy Jam and Terry Lewis, the homecoming celebration of Minneapolis Sound, coming to the Minnesota State Fair grandstand on August 29th. Well, yeah, that show, we got some tickets up for grabs by going to, thecurrent.org/giveaways. While you're entering that giveaway there, well, here we go. We got new music from an Australian indie rock band I have been just obsessed with lately. This group's called Swap Meet. Their new album's called Mount Zero, and this is track one. It's I Know on The Current.

it so direct. You're gonna make the loads when you go. Purple clover, Queen Anne lace, crimson hair across your face. You can make me cry if you don't know. Can't remember what I was thinking of. You might be spoiling me too much, love. You're gonna make me lonesome when you go. Flowers on the hillside blooming crazy. Crickets talking back and forth in rhyme. Blue River running slow and lazy. I could stay with you forever and never realize the time. Situations have ended sad, relationships have all been bad. Mine have been like Verlaine's and Rambo. But there's no way I can compare all them scenes to this affair. You're gonna make me lonesome when you go. You're gonna make me wonder what I'm doing, staying far behind without you. You're gonna make me wonder what I'm saying. You're gonna make me give myself a good talking to. I look for you in old Honolulu, San Francisco or Ashtabula. You're gonna have to leave me now, I know. But I see you in the sky above, in the tall grass and the ones I love. You're gonna make me lonesome when you go.

64 years ago today, that guy made a pretty wise change. He decided, I'm not going to be Robert Zimmerman anymore. I'm going to be Bob Dylan. Had his name legally changed today back in 1962. And that is You're Gonna Make Me Lonesome When You Go from the Pride of Hibbing, Minnesota. Bob Dylan on The Current. Before that, you heard Olivia Rodrigo with one from her new album that I think pretty much could be called You're Gonna Make Me Lonesome When You Go. It's You Seem Pretty Sad for a Girl So In Love. That would be The Cure, sort of an overt nod to one of her favorite bands of all time, The Cure. We'll hear from them coming up soon on The Current. We heard the Backseat Lovers, the Salt Lake City Rockers there with Growing/Dying, and then Swap Meet kicking things off with their new song called I Know. The Current gets support from the Minneapolis Institute of Arts Meet at Mia Summer Series, featuring art and music on Thursday nights, presenting Nina Luna in Mia's Target Park, August 6th, open to all. More at artsmia.org. Got a new song here from a guy who is a full-time K-12 teacher down in Georgia. He's also a backing singer for bands like The Heavy. He's done some stuff for gospel legend Kirk Franklin, but now he's doing stuff on his own. He's got a new solo album out called Electric Love. I'm talking about Brother Wallace. Yeah, that's the man. This one's called You're the Man, and it's on The Current.

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The next one is Thursday afternoon at the Plains Art Museum in downtown Fargo. Absorb the lush, warm live sounds from Tofu Smell, the recording project from Winnipeg, by way of Orlando, musician and singer Ray Chen. Hang with us from 4 to 7 with a DJ set from Nilufer Arsala at 4 before Tofu Smell plays at 6. 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

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I'm Gannon, and I am saying farewell on this Sunday evening. Thank you so much for hanging out. I will actually be back on tomorrow, filling in for the great Zach McCormick on the midday shift. So come hang out with me at 10 a.m. tomorrow. I look forward to it. And also, stick around, because the local show starts here in just about 8 minutes. Going to be all local music for the next 2 hours with Diane. In the meantime, here's some music from the New York legends Interpol. It's their latest single, See Out Loud, on The Current.